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We are your home with a $1,000 payday. I'm excited about that. Man, you know what? Back in the day, I used to roller skate to this song, and they were really expensive roller skates. I remember my mom working really hard to get me these skates. I would spend $1,000 on some really good skates, and then I would put this song on rotation over and over. We'll tell you about that $1,000 payday coming up in just a couple minutes.

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This song was about 5 years in the making in his basement, believe it or not, in his basement, not a professional studio, before they figured out, hey, this is the way we wanted to present. Here you go. It's Boston, More Than a Feeling on your Sunday night.

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The Capital District's greatest hits, 98.3 TRY. All right, we're doing mom shout-outs tonight because it's Mother's Day. Happy Mother's Day to all the moms out there. Thanks for all that you do. 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

The Capital District's greatest hits, 98.3 TRY. All right, got it going on your Sunday night. Happy Mother's Day. It's Jim Croce, and I got a name.

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1: A little after midnight, it's Craig Stevens. 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
1: Last weekend saw an awesome Queen tribute group. They were called the Kings of Queen. You ever get a chance to follow those guys? 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

0: 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Way to go, Dave.
1: That's awesome. I can't believe I won. I've been trying for so long.

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0: 98.3 TRY, the greatest hits of the 70s and 80s. It's the third shift, and Craig Stevens, Aerosmith, and Walk This Way. Hope you had a great weekend. Mother's Day Sunday yesterday. Was Mom happy? Was Mom smiling? Still taking some of your calls and messages from over the weekend. What's Mom the best at? What do you got? Thanks for checking in. Hey, Ed.
1: My mom makes the best spaghetti. She definitely does.
0: Oh,
1: you have to have my mom's spaghetti. And I would say put some little seasoning on it with like Parmesan cheese.
0: My mom made something that her mother made, and I still have never been able to duplicate it. They make their spaghetti in the frying pan. It was skillet spaghetti. Oh, I can still taste it.
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1: 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Coming up on 2 o'clock, Commodores, Brick House. Lionel Richie out on tour this summer. 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

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Well, after 2 o'clock, I'm Craig Stavins, 30 minutes commercial free. Some of our social habits that we've actually given up over time. I think you're going to enjoy this list. Give me about 8 minutes. First up, we got some Michael Jackson. Definitely want to see the Michael Jackson biopic up on the big screen. Getting good reviews, by the way, from real viewers, not the critics.

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0: The Capital District's greatest hits, 98.3 TRY. It's a third shift, and Craig Stevens, one of my favorite bands of all time, Eagles. Ooh, they just announced they added a couple of shows in Vegas at the Sphere. Definitely on my bucket list. Would love to see a show in that thing. But let's just put it this way. Tickets, outrageously priced, and keep this in mind. Just to park your car there, you better Uber. It's like $100.
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98.3 TRY, the Capital District's greatest hits. Monday, Monday, third shift in Craig Stevens. Yes, some of the top habits that we've given up over time. Eating three meals a day. Half people are just doing lunch, dinner, skipping breakfast. Husbands and wives sleeping in separate bedrooms is now the norm.

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1: Thank you guys saying hello tonight on my Facebook and Instagram. Love the new followers tonight. Alan, hey Marie, Marianne, and Tim. 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

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I'll tell you about that in 7 minutes.

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1: Oh, man, I've been trying for years. Oh, I can't believe I actually won.
2: I always hear you guys say, answer the phone, like, is this an unknown number? It's an unknown, and I stared at it for like 2 seconds.
0: And then you remembered. We told you to pick up. Way to go, Robert.

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1: Just after 4 o'clock, I'm Craig Stevens. So recently, Chipotle has been having a lot of complaints about their portion size. Well, the CEO has two words for you. I'll tell you what they are. Give me about 7 minutes after Bruce, Dancing in the Dark, the Monday, Moan Day, Third Shift. Okay.

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0: 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When you hear those keywords, just enter them on our website. Robert was a winner Friday afternoon.
1: Oh, man, I've been trying for years. Oh, I can't believe I actually won. I always hear you guys say, answer the phone. Like, if it's an unknown number, it's an unknown, and I stare at it for like 2 seconds.
0: And then you remembered. We told you to pick up.

98.3 TRY, the greatest hits of the 70s and 80s. There we go, putting the cap on a wrap on the third shift. Here we go. Welcome to Monday. Oh, Monday, Monday. The morning show next at 5 to get you going. I'm going to head on out of here with Gordy Lightfoot and Sundown as the sun comes up in just a few. We'll see you tomorrow.

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1: The Capital District's greatest hits.
0: All right, get those guitar picks ready. Meredith, what you got?
1: Okay, Guitar Center, with stores all over the place, did the crunch the numbers, and they found the top 10 guitar riffs that people do when they pick up a guitar in store.
0: Translation, the top 10 guitar riffs they never want to hear again as long as they live.
1: That's absolutely correct. Okay, David, so there's a top 10 list. Yeah. I want to go through them, but you have to guess some of these.
0: There's one that if it's not on there, I'm retiring my guitar. I don't play electric. I play acoustic, but here we go.
1: Okay.
0: Smoke on the Water.
1: Smoke on the Water is number 10.
0: Number 10. Okay.
1: Nice.
0: How about Sweet Child O' Mine?
1: Sweet Child O' Mine is actually number 2.
0: Number 2 on the list.
1: You mean this ditty right here? You ready?
0: Battle, battle. See, I could see a guy learning that and coming in going, yeah, I'm going to show you what I got.
1: I'm ready to upgrade my guitar, please. All right, so that's number 2.
0: And they're like, turn it down. That amp isn't yours.
1: Do you have any more guests before I rip the list?
0: One more.
1: Okay.
0: Back in Black.
1: Back in Black is not on the list.
0: Whoa.
1: But that's okay. There's tons of riffs.
0: Because that one isn't as much kind of like finger, not finger picking, but individual notes as opposed to chords.
1: All right, here's the top 10. You got Smoke on the Water at 10.
0: Yep.
1: 9, Nirvana, Come As You Are.
0: Oh, yeah.
1: 8, Ozzy Osbourne, Crazy Train.
0: Oh, how did I miss Crazy Train?
1: Number 7, Tool, Schism.
0: Okay.
1: Gotta look that one up.
2: Whatever.
1: Number 6, Metallica, Enter Sandman.
0: Yes.
1: Number 5, John Mayer, Slow Dancing in a Burning Room.
0: Okay, John Mayer has some pretty tough licks.
1: Now here's the top 4. You ready?
0: Let's do it.
1: This is mine. This is mine right here.
0: I can name that tune. Here we go. Yeah!
1: Teen Spirit, baby.
0: Okay.
1: Here comes the drums.
0: One, two, three,
1: too good. Yeah,
0: that strumming at the beginning, I could see that happening.
1: So that's number 4. Number 3, how about this little ditty? In 3.
0: Oh.
1: White Stripes.
0: Seven Nations Army?
1: Yes! Seven Nations Army. Nice, bud.
0: Yeah, this one, I didn't put that on the on my list because it feels like more of a bass solo. But no, that's probably the guitar.
1: Number two. You guessed it, Sweet Child of Mine. Okay. We already covered that. And the number 1 most overplayed riff, according to Guitar Center, is Metallica, Master of Puppets.
0: Oh. Okay, this is someone showing off at Guitar Center.
1: Whoa.
0: That probably isn't as hard as it sounds.
1: Now, here's what's crazy. The list overall, Jimi Hendrix wasn't on it, and there were some other notable ones that people were freaking out that they weren't on the list.
0: Yeah.
1: In fact, Stairway to Heaven was not on the list. And that reminds me of one of my favorite movies.
0: Yeah.
1: Wayne's World. You ready?
0: Don't
1: he goes
0: play
1: in
0: it.
1: To get the Stratocaster.
2: Careful. Hey.
1: Points to a sign. No stairway.
2: No stairway. Denied.
0: Oh.
1: It's too good.
0: It is because, and by the way, he kind of janked up that opening riff.
1: But yeah, they were saying the most commented thing on the list that was missing was Stairway to Heaven.
0: Yeah.
1: Because it used to be, it had the reputation of the quintessential overplayed guitar shop song.
0: They've updated that list, and our apologies going out to all Guitar Center employees who never want to hear that again.
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0: David and Meredith on the Capital District's greatest hits, 98.3 TRY. So, most popular guitar riffs when you go into Guitar Center, guitar wannabes pick up the guitar and start showing off a little bit. The top three on the list, and I think I only got one or two out of the whole top 10, but it is Sweet Child of Mine was on the list, wasn't it?
1: Yep, so the top three. Number three was White Stripes, Seven Nation Army. Number two, Guns N' Roses, Sweet Child of Mine, which you guessed. And number one, Metallica, Master of Puppets.
0: Yeah, and Smoke on the Water, that was the first thing I ever learned in my life. But I'm not going to play it when I go into a Guitar Center.
1: It's number 10, though, so I think they'll forgive you.
0: Okay, let's go to our talkback line. More surprises.
2: Good morning, David and Meredith. This is Shannon, and I'm just weighing in on the guitar riff thing. One song I was very surprised that is not on there. I actually sing in a classic rock band, and we will not play this song unless we get a very happy tip, and that is Free Bird by Lynyrd Skynyrd. So surprised at that one, but it is a tough lick to riff. Have a great day, everybody.
0: Okay, Free Bird.
1: Oh my gosh, she's absolutely right.
0: There, it starts off and then the guitar lift kicks in. But I will say this, every band listening out there has to hate every gig they do. Play Free Bird! You better drop some cash in that tip jar if you want to hear this one. Here's the guitar part.
2: Oh.

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1: Okay, there is something happening in Idaho that people are freaking out, but I think there's a missed opportunity here.
2: Okay.
1: They're calling it a rat apocalypse.
2: And in Idaho?
1: In Idaho. They said in Eagle and Boise, Idaho, there are reports of a rat apocalypse. Missed opportunity. It's a rat apocalypse.
2: Right.
1: That's what I would call it.
2: Wasn't it freezing there for so long? How is it now the rat apocalypse? I would have thought they would have all died by now.
1: Well, I'm sure they hibernated like a bear, and now they're as big as a bear, and they're coming out. Watch out for the rat apocalypse, which is, oh boy, there they, and they're coming in our booth. This is not good. They are hiring a ton of pest control people to protect their property. Doug and Barbara are there, and they say they're often awakened in the middle of the night.
2: Oh, no.
1: By the sound of rodents.
2: Oh, no.
1: They munch on cables. They scurry around their home, and local officials are they're trying to figure out what to do about rat-pocalypse.
2: I have friends that own a pest control company,
1: yeah.
2: And they said it is extremely dangerous once you have rats because they love eating wiring, and it's one of the top causes for house fires.
1: Oh, no.
2: So you have to get rid of, if you have rats, you have to act quickly because it is not good.
1: I hate rats.
2: I know. And they're fast.
1: I had to go over my father-in-law's house who found a rat. It popped in underneath his TV while he was watching TV.
2: I'm sorry, what?
1: And he said, I'm out. He left his home.
2: It was inside under the TV?
1: No. Yeah, it was inside the house. It got in the house.
2: I just crossed over. I would have died.
1: And because he's just chilling, it was at night, and it came out from underneath his TV. So I had to go over there, and let's just say me and a shovel took care of the problem.
2: No. So I can call you.
1: No,
2: yeah,
1: I'm not doing it anymore.
2: Oh, no.
1: So there you go. They're calling it the rat apocalypse, but I mean, come on. Rat apocalypse writes itself. It's a movie in the making.
2: Oh, my gosh.
1: Okay.
2: No, thank you.
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1: TRY. Idiot teens get busted for taking a joyride through a Target store, and it was a busy Target store. What were they on? Unfortunately,
0: a horse.
1: A giant riding lawnmower.
0: Wow. I've driven one of these bad boys before in a race. Do you remember what happened?
1: I do.
0: I almost rammed it into about four other $30,000 mowers.
1: It's hard.
0: Remember?
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1: It's David and Meredith on the Capital District's Greatest Hits.
0: Bad news is it's a Monday morning. The good news is Shelley Rome kept track of what went down over the weekend in the celeb department.
1: Hit it, girl.
2: Nick Cannon's accountant stole $2 million from him and then fled the country. Sources spilled to TMZ that Frank Musoki, a former accountant manager at a Beverly Hills management and tax firm, reportedly spent several years skimming money off the top from Cannon, including taking advantage of having access to his debit cards and PIN. Musoki has now been hit with an 8-count indictment from federal prosecutors. It didn't mention Cannon's name, but sources say that he's the alleged victim. The 2026 FIFA World Cup won't just have stars on the field playing. They'll have stars off the field performing as well. Katy Perry, Future, Tyla, Lisa, Anita, and more are going to be performing during the opening ceremonies happening in the U.S., Canada, and Mexico. Katy is going to headline the opening ceremony in L.A. before the U.S. men's national team faces off against Paraguay on June 12th. Alessia Cara and Alanis Morissette also performing, additional performances happening all across the globe. We still don't know just yet who's going to be taking the stage for the 2026 FIFA World Cup final halftime show happening July 19th at MetLife Stadium in New Jersey. Kevin Bacon's okay, but he was attacked by a swarm of bees. It happened while he was out on a hike with his daughter, Sosie, and her partner, Scoot McNairy. He recapped the incident for us in an Insta video where he said his daughter pointed out the beehive and told him to watch out. Well, even though he kept his distance, it didn't work. Bacon quipped that the bees must not have liked his work or something because they left Sosie and Scoot alone and went full on after him. They stung him everywhere, including underneath his shirt. He was grateful that his daughter didn't take out her phone and start recording the epic bee sting dance he was doing. And finally, some fans have pointed out Dave Coulier's drastic change in appearance following his battle with tongue cancer and lymphoma. Well, he's responded to them in a new Insta video. He says he looks differently because of the side effects of extensive radiation that he had to go through. Coulier shared that he hasn't been able to eat solid food in months, and because of that, has lost 45 pounds. He also said it's affected his ability to speak, which fans also pointed out. This report.
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1: Okay, so we just told you about these idiot teenagers taking a huge riding lawnmower. It's the kind you see the landscape guys use, into a Target. The guy broke and shattered the door on the way in. And just, you know, people will do anything now for social media clicks and likes.
0: It is the lowest form of entertainment. One step above the people that like pull people's pants down or punch them. 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
1: I hate those.
0: 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Ugh.
1: Yeah. 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

0: 98.3 TRY. We hope you had a great Mother's Day weekend. We're easing you back into reality with Hurry Up Headlines next. And you have a story just around the corner that involves kitties misbehaving?
1: Yes.
0: Well, on the heels

0: It's David and Meredith on 98.3 TRY. David.
1: Yes.
0: I have a story that made me giggle out loud when I saw
1: the picture. I heard some giggling over there.
0: Now, this is over in the UK, but I would venture to say this is happening here as well. There is something called the Online Safety Act, which mandates platforms like social media accounts verify user ages. Okay.
1: Good.
0: Now, one mother reported catching her son drawing facial hair to fool the technology in verifying that he's at least 15 years old.
1: Oh my gosh.
0: Now, 1 in 6 parents have helped their children evade these measures. 1,000 children were surveyed, and 50% of the kids say these checks are easily bypassed, and 32% admitted doing so successfully via fake facial hair. Imagine fake mustaches, a little goatee, using your mom's eyebrow pencil and being like, oh, I'm 15 at least. And what 15-year-old has an old classic bendy mustache?
1: Yes.
0: It's hilarious to me. How is this happening?
1: Are you a 1910 villain out on the train tracks, or are you trying to get into this website?
0: That villain mustache and then entering a fake birthday and they're in.
1: See, back in my day, I used to do that to impress the ladies, not crack an algorithm.
0: I wonder if their first, all of their posts, they keep up the, you know, keep up the voice and the mustache.
1: Hey, see, I want to get into this website because I like feet, see?
0: This is insane. I wonder if anybody listening has caught their child faking how they look to get online.
1: Hey, I'm just glad they're at least trying to limit it, and shame on the parents that are helping their kids with a workaround. That bugs me.
0: Oh, I know. And that's a big percentage that think, hey, we can just bypass this easily.
1: Hey, I may be 12, see? But I want to do this sports betting. I want to get on my favorite team, see? Comb this fake mustache of mine.
0: Oh, my God. So let's hear from some parents. Is this happening? And do you help them bypass?
1: Man, I can't even imagine. Yeah, I want to see that lady. I want to see her behind the curtain. She's got legs that go all the way up to her neck. That dame is something special.
0: Like and subscribe.
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3: 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Reverse!
1: Meredith chose the guitar part of this song as a bit of an extra challenge for you. No vocals and no backbeats.
0: That's right.
1: Here we go. Spinning it in reverse. Ooh. That could be one of 20 guitar solos.
0: I assume you're going to give it to him again.
1: One more time. We're spinning this song in reverse. It is Game Time with DM.
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0: I love game time when it goes in reverse. Let's spin this one backwards and see what happens. Okay, hold on. I can't reach the turntable.
3: Reverse. Reverse.
0: Here we go. Just the guitar, as chosen by our own Meredith Michaels. All right, first one through. Hello.
4: This is Gary.
0: Gary, you made it, buddy. Look at you.
4: Finally made it.
1: How great is that?
0: All right, I hope you got this. We spun it in reverse. You heard it on the radio. What's your guess?
4: Yes, Owner of a Lonely Heart.
0: About perfect timing. Way to go, my friend.
4: Yes.
0: It was meant to be today.
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1: Good morning, Mr. Jones. 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
2: Well, that's very nice. Here are favorites, too. That's why a keyword coming up in less than an hour could be worth a grand with the $1,000 payday. Keep listening. Hurry up. 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
0: There's new research suggesting fewer than 10,000 steps a day can still help you control your weight, primarily after dieting. And that number, 8,500 steps. We previously had a 10,000 steps a day standard, but that has recently dropped, and experts say it's important to avoid gaining weight along with calorie deficit and some other strength training. But now, that magic number when it comes to walking is 8,500 steps.
1: David, have you been paying attention to this hantavirus-stricken polar cruise ship?
0: Yeah, it scares me.
1: Well, there's been an update. I've got that for you. Yesterday, the hantavirus-stricken cruise ship docked in Spain, and they carefully managed the evacuation of 147 passengers and crew. 17 Americans were then flown to the National Quarantine Unit at the University of Nebraska Medical Center for monitoring. So far, they're showing no symptoms, so that's a good thing.
0: Okay.
1: The World Health Organization director said, and I quote, "This is not another COVID. The risk to the public is low." So there you go, David.
0: You'll never guess, there is another business stepping in to help out with the Spirit Airlines closing.
1: Okay, here's a guess.
0: Yeah.
1: Is it the Spirit Halloween stores?
0: Great guess, but no. Papa John's is now letting you use those unusable Spirit Airline loyalty points to get a free pizza. They're calling it Skies to Pies. 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You gotta have the Papa John's reward program on your phone. Send them a screenshot. You get a code. One large topping pizza while supplies last. You are now free to move about the cabin with extra pepperoni.
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0: David and Meredith on 98.3 TRY. All right, let's fire up the old streaming services. What we're watching, and we'd love for you to be a part of this if you have any recommendations.
1: Last night on Netflix, I finished Lord of the Flies.
0: Oh boy, Lord of the Flies. I remember that in high school.
1: We got to talk about this. First of all, I remember we had to read the book when I was a kid, and it really affected me because it was, I didn't read a whole lot, hated it.
0: Yeah.
1: And the imagery that was stuck in my head. Then late 80s, early 90s, a remake of the movie came out, and that was traumatizing. So of course I had to watch the miniseries.
0: Yeah.
1: So well done.
0: Really?
1: I boo-hooed at two different parts. And if you've read the book, you know what parts.
0: Yeah.
1: But they take, I think it's four episodes, and each episode is the whole surrounding one of the four main characters.
0: Okay.
1: Super well done. Really cool, creative use of camera and blurring out and making you feel emotion on how like warped the screen is, the coloring. Really, really cool.
0: Okay.
1: But my heart breaks every time Piggy is on the screen. He's got the round cheeks,
0: okay,
1: the little spectacles, always sweaty and red. It is fantastic.
0: They captured Piggy.
1: But it brought back memories of being traumatized. I hate sharks, will not go in the water because of Jaws. So what other movies and shows absolutely shook you up as a kid?
0: Yeah, it's re-haunting Meredith.
1: Yes.
0: Watching the show, it's bringing up all those memories. Love to hear you. The movie, or maybe even TV show that rocked your world as a kid, you can hop on our talkback line, hit the microphone, and leave that message so it comes right to us and maybe on the radio. Widow's Bay was one that I just started.
1: Ooh.
0: Very creepy, very quirky. And there's some humor. My wife doesn't like it. She's like, it's too creepy for me. So I'm going to take over Widow's Bay. I believe that's Apple.
1: Okay, I have that on my to-watch list. So I might wait to hear your full review when it's over.
0: Yeah.
1: And then we'll see. But Lord of the Flies on Netflix. Savage Bay.
0: Wait, Widow's Bay.
1: Yeah. I'm still savage from the island over here.
0: You're savage.
1: Widow's Bay Apple.
0: That's what we're watching. How about you?
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0: decades ago, Captain Greg walked into a fifth grade classroom and planted a dream in a student's mind that never went away. This was part of Southwest Airlines' Adopt a Pilot program, and Greg introduced a room full of kids to the world of aviation for the very first time. One of those kids was named Carlo. Ever since that day, Carlo manifested and held on to the dream of becoming a pilot.
1: That's great.
0: He got his degree at San Jose State University. He earned his ratings and then became an instructor and then became a Southwest Airlines pilot. 21 years later, he got to fly with Captain Greg as his first officer just a few weeks before Captain Greg retired.
1: Are you kidding me?
0: Fun fact, they're both SJSU aviation graduates, and now, as a member of Adopt a Pilot program, Carlo makes school visits to ignite the same feelings that Greg once inspired in him.
1: You are now free to roam about the circle of life.
0: You're now free to cry about the cabin. How cool is that, you guys? I'm telling you, kids get inspired by things you just can't even imagine. Make sure you take the time to encourage them. Don't shoot down their dreams.
1: Yeah.
0: Help them out, because look what this did.
1: You know, when I was young, I remember a bug guy came, an exterminator, and he handed out coloring books. And I saw the giant bugs, and I said, I want to be an exterminator.
0: So when I first joined the show, you told me you wanted to be an Orkin man.
1: Yes.
0: And I drive by an Orkin building every day to and from work.
1: Yeah.
0: And I'm like, I should go in there and get David an Orkin outfit.
1: I want a coloring book.
0: Oh, that's so cute.
1: Yeah.
0: And that is your good news, baby. All I really need is a little
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9: The WTY AccuWeather forecast will have a mix of sun and clouds today. Freezing, the high is 61. Mainly clear, chilly tonight, the low down to 37. A mix of clouds and sun Tuesday, the high 63. Breezy and cool Wednesday, take your umbrella. Occasional rain and drizzle, the high of 60. Keep the umbrella handy for Thursday with periods of rain and the high 62. From the WGY Weather Center, I'm meteorologist Jason Caterina.
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1: Okay, because of the remake of The Lord of the Flies on Netflix right now,
0: Yeah. We
1: started talking about childhood trauma, like shows and movies that messed you up as a kid, and now we're hearing from you.
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1: Meredith shared basically a traumatizing kid moment. We've done this once before, and these are TV shows and movies that just rocked your world as a kid. I love hearing the stories on why, and we have an interesting one on line two. Thanks for holding. Hey.
2: Oh, I wanted to tell you some childhood trauma from TV shows.
3: Yes.
2: Now, I'm old, so I don't know if you'll remember Dark Shadows, the old vampire, the vampire soap opera.
1: Yep, yeah, the vampire soap opera right next to Outer Limits in the Twilight Zone.
2: Yeah, like Barnabas Collins. One of my oldest sisters, she used to make us watch it. We were only like 6 or 7.
3: Oh, my God.
2: She would pretend to be him. And then we lived in New York at this time. We had a hallway that dead-ended. And she would chase us till the end of the hallway. And we would just scream at the top of our lungs. I mean, terrified of she was going to bite our neck. And to this day, I can't read vampire movies. I don't watch them. I'm like putting my collar up if I have to deal with any kind of story about a vampire. And I feel that internal scream just in there.
3: Linda, that's me with sharks because my cousins and my sisters made me watch Jaws. And my cousin Andrew grabbed my ankles underneath the couch and scared me to high heavens. I am terrified. I literally start getting sweaty even when I see pictures of sharks.
2: Yeah, it was very terrifying. She thought it was hilarious. She still does. But I kind of still have some little anger in there about how much she terrified us.
3: I feel you. I understand. Thank you.
2: All right. Have a good day, guys.
1: See ya. You know what? I'm getting a theme here. It's not as much the show or the movie. It's your siblings.
3: That's right.
1: Your family members are traumatizing you. But Dark Shadows, Jaws, what else you got? You can text us the number 96893. You save that in your phone. It's not even a full number. 96893. When you do text us, make sure you start it with DM.
3: That's right. Just like Angie did.
1: Yes.
3: Angie said, for me, it's Amityville Horror. I'm now 59 years old. And if I see a house that even looks like it, I get the chills.
1: I wholeheartedly agree with that one.
3: Absolutely. When the house has a face and it's bleeding and there's horrific things that happen. Yes, I too cannot stand that one.
1: I made the mistake of reading the book, which I think is even scarier because they go into even more weird detail. Oy. The pig eyes, the bleeding walls. Oh. And like you said, the fact that some of that stuff like actually happened, allegedly. Uh-huh. So, all right. So stuff that traumatized you as a kid, most likely because of other family members or the fact that you were just too darn young for it.
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1: 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Meredith shared some info on weird things that spooked you as a kid. Sometimes it was a TV show, just a character that just rubbed you the wrong way. And we're getting some pretty funny texts in studio.
0: Absolutely. Okay, Mark No Nuts and Chocolate. Oh, wait, you know what? He's not telling. Oh, yes. Exorcist is his, without a doubt. He said when they originally put it on TV, they did not allow you to see the little girl when she accidentally goes to the bathroom in her nightgown. They removed that from the TV version. But he said it took him 3 years to recover from seeing the horror once he saw the whole version.
1: He's not alone with The Exorcist. I love the weird, quirky ones that we're getting that. Really, it's like, why did that scare you as a kid?
0: That's right. Matt Harvey, like I said, for him, it was the twins and The Shining.
1: Okay.
0: And then Laura.

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1: All right, we're going to wrap up the things that scarred you as a child regarding TV and movies. This one makes me laugh so hard. Amanda said, as a kid, I was terrified of the Chuck Wagon dog food commercials.
0: What?
1: That wagon would come out of a kitchen cabinet. Oh, my screen just jumped. Hold on.
0: Yeah.
1: It would come out of a kitchen cabinet, run out all across the floor, and I was so scared that there was one hiding in our kitchen cabinet.
0: And the dog would chase it and then be snubbed at the end when it went in magically through the cabinet, and the dog stopped and said, where's my food?
1: It is. So I looked it up. It came out of the TV in the commercial I saw. And because it's stop action, it does have that creepy vibe to it. Amanda, you made me laugh. Thank you so much. And quickly, Chris Reed said Hitchcock the Birds freaked her out and still affects her to this day.
0: And Chris Rich on our talkback line just said the same thing.
1: The birds as well.
0: The birds.
1: And we got another one here that said the scariest thing as a kid was the Twilight Zone episode with William Shatner. Nightmare at 20,000 feet.
0: Interesting.
1: Do you remember that one?
0: Yes, that one. That one is the top of my list of traumatizing TV clips.
1: Are you serious?
0: Oh, and it's so stupid.
1: I
0: now
1: look it up.
0: It's you can see like a fluffy puppet dangling over the wing with strings, and a very young William Shatner. They redid it with John Lithgow on the remake of the Twilight Zone movie. And that's pretty scary, but this does not hold up.
1: This screenshot, though, that is a wild costume.
0: I believe we have Cammie on our talk back here.
2: Good morning, David and Meredith. This is Cammie. as far as the creepy things from childhood, I would have to say it was the Omen, where the kid tapped on the glass. Mark, let me in. That was creepy.
0: I tell you, we love you, Cammie, but I just got traumatized by your voice. I think the Omen took her larynx, poor thing.
1: That is scary.
0: Hey, she hit send. 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
13: The WGY AccuWeather forecast, a mix of sun and clouds today, breezy this afternoon, a high 61. Mainly clear, chilly tonight with freezing temps in the normally colder spots, otherwise the low 37. A mix of clouds and sun Tuesday, the high 63. Breezy and cool Wednesday with occasional rain and drizzle, the high of 60. And periods of rain Thursday, the high 62. From the WGY Weather Center, I'm meteorologist Jason Catarina.
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0: 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First, it's a Monday, and second, I'm traumatized by our own show.
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1: 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And at the heart of it all was Martha Quinn. This is the Martha Quinn Show. 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

98.3 TRY, the greatest hits of the 70s and 80s. Getting this Monday morning started, hopefully you had a great Mother's Day weekend. And even if your mom is no longer with you here physically, I know wherever she was smiling down on you saying, clean your room. I'm Christy in for Martha Quinn. Good morning. Love.

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1: Hey there, I'm Christine from Martha Quinn. 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I mean, Paula Abdul went from Laker girl to pop superstar. Straight up.

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98.3 TRY, the greatest hits of the 70s and 80s. Hand dryers versus paper towels. Which one do you reach for in the bathroom? Which one is best according to science? Find out if you're right. Coming up in your daily wellness shot. 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

When these songs were brand new, she was right there. 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

She was the one who introduced the hits we loved during her MTV days. 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

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There's something to be said about never being satisfied and never stopping when it comes to pursuing your dreams. And I think if anyone has personified that, it is the Rolling Stones.

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What do you get when you weave an amazing idea with three killer songs? A Martha Quinn mixtape. Your three selections expertly curated with a common theme coming up at 12 o'clock. I'm Christy, here for Martha Quinn.

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Did you know it was a place on earth?

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Have you had a chance to check out the Michael biopic? Rumor has it that they're already working on a part two to kind of discuss the later part of his life. We'll see. But in the meantime, I think the Queen Bohemian Rhapsody is still the most profitable biopic thus far. Have you seen that one? It's great. I'm Christian from Martha.

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The Capital District's greatest hits, 98.3 TRY. When something's good, you just got to keep rolling with it. And Roxette has actually done that with this song, believe it or not. They've recorded it 5 different times, and each version is a little different. I'm Christy, and for Martha Quinn.

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Got your talk back with your good news coming up next. I'm Christy here for Martha Quinn.

happen? She helped launch it. Blast off. Right on our TVs. And now she's right here on the radio. This is the Martha Quinn Show. 98.3 TRY. 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

0: 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You can leave a talk back. My name is Christine from Martha Quinn, and she likes to play your totally awesome news talk back. What's making you smile?
1: This is Ryan out of Greenville, Texas, and I guess this week and next, I'm going to be celebrating that I'm getting married next Friday. So that's what's keeping me going.
0: I love that, Ryan. Thank you so much for sharing. I got chills when you mentioned that because I could hear the happiness in your voice. I DJ a lot of weddings pretty much every weekend, and it is really one of the happiest moments. So take some time, really enjoy and savor the day because there's a lot of planning and then the day goes by so fast. But congratulations. I hope you and your fiance have a fabulous life together. 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

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This song always reminds me of that movie Mannequin. If you have not seen it, it is an 80s cult classic, and it is definitely worth checking out. You're welcome in advance. I'm Christian for Martha Quinn.

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When you're in the restroom, I know this might be a little personal, do you use the hand dryer or do you use the paper towels? 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Your wellness shot. To answer it, coming up next.

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And she's still here playing them. The Martha Quinn Show. 98.3 TRY. 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

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Sometimes you feel like you gotta get away or run away. 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My name's Christian from Martha Quinn. 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

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Thank you so much once again for letting me hang out with you this Monday. I hope the rest of your workday just goes well. You know, I hope you have a fantastic day at work. Sometimes those days at work can be really...

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A few minutes past three in America's greatest city. Jeffrey T here to make listening fun. Well, see, you make loving fun, at least according to Fleetwood Mac. And they never lie, so I figured I should do my part.

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0: 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Jeffrey T. playing the Capital Region's greatest hits. You've already made us your number one preset in the car. Thank you for that, by the way. 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So we're always just a tap away.
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98.3 TRY, the Capital District's greatest hits. Jeffrey T with another VIP concert flyaway, but where to? That's the big question. But guess what? I don't have the big answer. Only you do. Confused? Now you won't be after this episode of Soap. No, that's all right. I'll explain in less than 10. First, Bill Withers.

0: 98.3 TRY. I'm Jeffrey T. It's been a minute since we had a VIP concert flyaway. Everyone's been so focused on that $1,000 you can win each hour. So I said, why not do both? And there were no objections. Imagine that. Next up, a trip to see Lynyrd Skynyrd and Foreigner on their Double Trouble, Double Vision tour. 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

98.3 TRY, just past 5 in America's greatest city. Jeffrey T with the Stones up next after the Eagles. I'm convinced neither of these bands will ever retire. Eagles just added some more concerts at the Sphere. Stones have a brand new album.

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Jeffrey T. kind of giddy about the Late Show tonight on CBS. Something that's never happened before will take place. At least I don't believe it's ever happened. Unprecedented. That's

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A few minutes after 6 in America's greatest city, Jeffrey T on Twilight Zone Day. And the ghost of Rod Serling approves.

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But who has a pet robot? 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That story after Heels for Feels.

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2: 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Thank you so much for having us on tonight. I'm Michelle Faye checking in with Steve Miller Band.

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